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Welcome to Electric Melodies, where for the next 30 to 40 minutes, I will be playing what I believe is the best of electronic dance music. 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Starting with the first song I'm going to play, Run to You by Chapter and Nitrix. So here it is.

That last song that just played was called Build the Cities by Curly, Tristam, and Karma Fields. And the song before that that played was called Divide by Phase One, Intervals, and Micah Martin. And of course, the first song that played was called Run to You by Chapter and Nitrix. 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It is called Feel Again by Exod and Maggie York.

And that song was Gold by Starseed and Josh Rubin. The song that played before that was I'm Well Adjusted by Cassidy Bisher and Scarlett. Before that was Dead of Night by If Found. And before that was Feel Again by Exod and Maggie York. Now for one more announcement. 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Now for the last song I'm going to be playing today, it is going to be Falling For You by Roy Knox.

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0: Excuse me, can I please talk to you for a minute?
1: Sure, you know, you look kind of familiar.
0: Yeah, you do too. But I just wanted to know, do you know somebody named...
1: You know his name.
2: Oh yeah, definitely, I know his name.
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Right now, take a breath, smile, think about one thing you experienced today that made your day a little better. Now, think about one small thing you can do today to make someone else's day better. Go and do it. From your friends at KCU, we hope you have a wonderful day. Thank you so much for listening to my show. I'm DJ Liv. This is Live with Liv, and I hope that you listen in next week.

Hi everyone. Welcome back to How's the Weather Up There? Today it's just me, Grace. My co-DJ Emmy is off doing her AFI bid day awesomeness. And yeah, she will be missed this episode, but I've got a lot of good stuff lined up and hope you guys enjoy.

bowed when the guy takes the beat, they bowed. So raise up, squire, adjust your attire. We have no time to wallow in the mire. If you're on a foreign path, then let me do the lead. Join in the essence of the cool I breed. The cool out to the music, cause it makes you feel serene. With the birds and the bees and all those groovy things, like getting stomach aches when you gotta go to work, or staring into space when you're feeling berserk. I don't really mind if it's over your head, cause the job of resurrectors is to wake up the dead. So pay attention, it's not hard to discern.

Competition, them try to come sideways. But competition, them must come straight way. Competition, them try to come sideways. But competition, them must come straight way. How's about that? It seems like it's my turn again. All through the years, my mic has been my best friend. I know some brothers wonder, can Piper really kick it? Some even wanna diss me.

mind. Now I gotta scat and get mine. 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The what? The jazz to move that ass. For the job originates that feeling of pizzazz. It's a universal sound. Bless the rappers on the ground. In the 1-6 below, you didn't have to go. Some say that I'm a soldier cause I once had an orgy. And sometimes for breakfast I eat grits and porgies. If this is a stinker, then call me a slug, I ask. Now check it out.

I've got to do a shout out to Emmy, even though she's definitely not listening. But this one is for her. The song that reminds me of her most, honestly, at the moment, at least.

This is a quick KSCU happy moment. Right now, take a breath, smile, think about one thing you experienced today that made your day a little better. Now think about one small thing you can do to make someone else's day better. Go and do it. From your friends at KSCU, we hope you have a wonderful day. Now, I'm sure you guys have all heard Rock the Casbah by The Clash, but I bet, or maybe you have heard this version, but it's like party version and it's awesome. So that's what's next.

on rocking on a swing as I wait till the body sound as in a special request to the Clash drummer. A special request to

Okay, everyone, the time has come to an end of my solo show. Time really does fly in here. I'll be back next week with Emmy in full swing, and we'll have lots of good stuff picked out for you guys to listen to. So, see you next Tuesday. And the weather up here is great.

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Phantom at a crib, it must be haunted in here. Jumping out of body with a Skelly Cartier. All she wanted, Japanese.

belt, look like John Cena in here. 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

guys, welcome to Off the Clock. Take you down another level. Welcome to Off the Clock. Today we're gonna do a session on hot takes. Our theme today is dating in college. We have B3 on the mic. And we have Cole from Esther. And we're going to talk about dating in college, looking for love, and doing things for the plot. So we'll kick it off with

0: here. 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Like, I feel like especially women, they think about other people's feelings just like a little too much. Like, sometimes, like, if it's either your feelings or another person's feelings, like, what makes it right for your feelings to be hurt and to be others? I don't know. But doing something just for the sake of doing it, and then another person's feelings is not good, for sure.
1: I think.
2: Yeah,
1: I'll kick it off with Emeka.
2: Okay, name dropping. Hello.
0: Good thing. Glad that these things are recorded.
3: Oh, no, no. He's telling me he just turned 30, having dreams of being single forever. He's getting worried, and I'm scared too. Cause I'm in the same boat, but women are rare too. None of them came close to me. I haven't changed much. You know how I play it. Better safe than sorry.
2: Right. Anyway, been honest with you.
0: I feel like I'm please give us another somebody for another with everybody.
3: I need you to rescue me from my destiny. I'm trying to live right and give you whatever's left of me. Yeah, because you know life is what we make it, and the chances like a pigeon. It'd be nice if you just take it, but let me take it for you. I'm just down a ride. We can roll around the city till you finally decide. I got more than a thing for you. Tattoo and an ink for you. Right over my heart, girl. I do the unthinkable.
2: Especially after

No comment. How about you, BP? You have something to say?

What you laughing about, yo? Oh, okay, I thought you were in the corner over there.

0: it. I'll run it.
1: Sorry, that was just a joke. I definitely do run it. But like sometimes it's less strict, sometimes it's more strict. Who are you to like tell me any opinion on my program?
2: Does your program change depending on the person?
1: Well, yes. Do you think a teacher and educator's program is the same for every grade of every student of every class? You know, if a student needs more help, you think the teacher isn't going to change the program?
2: Yeah. I think about that.

0: I mean, I do. Wait, hold on. I do have to say this. Wait.
1: You don't have to have a program. You heard it here first. Hit up Cole from SJ. He has no.
0: Wow. SJ. Okay. But like, no, I think for a while I was just trying to

0: series in the Spice song from the 90s and 2000s. Half of the songs about them cheating. Marvin Gaye was cheating. Dude, that shit cheating. Who else? Boyz II Men cheating. he's talking, but he on the window crying with the boombox in the hand. Cause what he do? He cheated.
1: Okay, but then again, that's what appealed to the audience. Talking about those songs, having those songs is what would appeal to like the audience. Like,
0: right, and we thought Love and Basketball was a romance movie. We thought Love and Basketball was a love movie.
2: Ooh, you guys think Love and Basketball is a romance movie? I need to run.
3: In a way, yes. It is a sort of love story.
0: Is black love, black struggle? Black
3: it was a struggle, struggle, but is love not a struggle?
0: It shouldn't have to be that way.
3: There is struggle in love.
2: But love and beauty is overrated.
3: But it's connected.
2: There is struggle in love, but there shouldn't be struggle.
4: Because that's something anyone can love.
2: I wanted to play to get it back. Oh my God.
3: Wait, why did they break up?
0: Keep in mind, you're supposed to have it. That's his fiance.
3: Why did they break up? Yeah.
0: Because he said,
2: why did you keep put up his best kid?
0: Life is life. 26 points. I can drop.

We're all going to be graduated with over six-figure degrees. And so the question really stems, like what do you really need from them? Play the R&B song.

0: now. Oh yeah, oh yeah, oh yeah. Oh yeah, oh yeah, oh yeah. Oh yeah, oh yeah, oh yeah. Oh yeah, oh yeah, oh yeah. Oh yeah,
1: oh yeah, oh yeah. It's important to have like a good friend group and people to like really like surround yourself with, that community. It is having another person in a romantic way fulfills you in a way that friends can. I think we put too many things.

0: tier list of videos. That's the word I'm looking for. You put a lot of you put materialism on a pedestal where we forget that if we strip all of it, then none of that really matters. Like, friends are cool, friends are great, but then, like, the love aspect, the brain chemistry of love is different. So. Of course. But then that same relationship with the partner.
1: Yeah, they exist to fulfill

0: get the best customer service in Los Angeles.
1: You play.
2: Hold this for me. Can you help me find? Matter of fact, unlock that door for me. Thank you.
0: Mm-hmm. And take it to the register. Thank you.
1: And it's just like, I guess, like, what could, like, there's nothing really, I guess, we can even do about that. Because it's just like something that I feel like nowadays it hasn't even gotten better. I feel like it's gotten worse, especially with like the situation.

0: to it.
1: I just can't picture leaving nobody home. This has to work so I can eat off the stove. I need security.
0: I believe that they.
2: Mind you, you're not making the case any better. I feel like it just happened more than any other racial group, and maybe that's a very close-minded take because that's what I'm seeing. But for example, one of the girls in this room before her current boyfriend was dating someone else.
0: Hey guys, we're gonna get to your phone call.

0: that Addy every day. It's been hard for me to put that away. Drinking 4 or 5 bottles of the wine. Got a glass in my hand every time. I got the worst reputation in our time. I've been seen with all the baddest around. Oh God, swimming in a cat till I drown. Wanna take a dip in my account.
1: Hey,
0: what's coming with me tonight, baby? Humble me tonight. Are you still around?

0: shorties call me Drake, not Aubrey Graham.
1: Blackman did it at a disproportionate.
0: And you're doing well for yourself, just like you planned. Let me help you expand. I'm the only like, one that understands.
2: You're doing that thing, you're doing that thing, you're doing that thing, you're doing that thing.
1: To me, I believe
2: again.
1: My theory is that, like, Blackman's
2: moving that tongue with that ring again.
1: Like,
2: treat her stomach to Michelin, she from Michigan, but she tastes like water.
1: I, because when you see, like, a rapper, you see an athlete, you see their exactly, we see their ex-girl from, like, high school, college, you know, might be black, and then it gets to light skin, and then it gets to Hispanic, and it gets to white.
3: By the time that NFL contract is signed?
1: Exactly, look at all the NFL wives.
3: That woman is white.
1: Yes, exactly.
3: By the time their first deal, their 360 deal, is happening, and they done signed it?
1: Right.
3: That woman.
1: And vice versa, I feel like white women see black men as like
3: something to
1: obtain. Yes, it's like cool. It's like
0: don't play with a don't be this
1: yes.
0: size.
1: It's like I don't know, fetish might be strong, but in some cases, sometimes we just view it as like they like the idea.

0: likely to happen compared to girl said he keeps on playing games and his loving ain't the same.
1: I don't know what to say, but what a shame. If you were mine, you would not get the same. If you were mine, you would top everything. Suicide in the drop, switching lanes in a thing. So fine, baby, no propane. Got good, girl, can I complain? Keep him 100, girl, I ain't no saint. But he the only reason that I'm feeling this way. Giving you a word, baby, when you get space. Pin gang, give me lay, baby, that's penetrate. Oh, baby.
2: It's time to so throw. Pull up, we can party some more. Yeah, got this drink in my cup. Got a young feeling so throw. Spit fire in the world so cold. Young money got a feeling no. Spit fire in the world so cold. It's time got me feeling so throw. It's time got me feeling so throw. Why paint in the sip can you fold? It's time got me feeling so throw. Spit fire in the world so cold. It's time got me.
0: But like, like, you know, like it's in every culture. It's hard to kind of bat different culture traditions that are hardly ingrained in, especially with black people. Like, that's kind of, especially black Americans, that's the culture. And then we look at, maybe we can look at African culture. We have Carolite. People are bleaching their skin. So it's even we can say all these things, but it's hard when your culture is telling you things, right?
3: True.
0: Like, and we're fortunately in the United States, we're now changing the scenario that being dark is beautiful. Mm-hmm. When before it was like, no,

0: Courtney's at House of Haters. What?
1: Okay, okay, go ahead.
2: I don't know. Give me pass before peace believe me. Pass before peace believe me.
1: Is Drake too old?
3: Yes.
1: Is he an icon in the culture?
3: I think
1: really? You don't think Drake is legendary?

0: It's not ridiculous to say that. It's not ridiculous to say that.
1: And yo, I went to the Beyonce concert. That was like a long time.
0: But yeah, she's a performer. But what about her music?

0: I became a fan of a few artists. You loved it.
1: Personally, I'll say that's when I say do for plot.
0: Oh, finally.
1: Yeah, that's when I say do for plot. You never know who you meet.
2: Okay, this one is a question. How long should you wait before hard launching your relationship?
0: Years. No, I'm just kidding. But, you know, 2 months after you do something crazy is kind of so crazy. Mm. 2 months after you're messing with your ex is kind of crazy.
2: Right. There should be a buffer.
0: Yeah, there should be a little bit of a buffer. That's respectful. I'm just kidding. Soft launch them or hard launch them as quick as you want.
2: Sure. Really?
0: It could be a week. Go ahead.
2: Really?
0: I want to know. I'm nosy. I want to know who you're dating. Okay. 1 week anniversary.
2: How do you feel about people who may, you know, post every single relationship that they're in?
0: I love it. Oh, okay. Give me more. I want to know. I want to know if they look alike. I want to know everything. Like, I want to know I want to know if you upgraded. I want to know if they treat you better. Like, post it all, girl. Post it all.
1: And that right there is why I'm not post my relationship. I said that's why I won't post my relationship.
2: Oh,
1: it would be way too much of a business.
0: I agree with that.
1: He said it.
2: That's not crazy.
0: I wouldn't personally, but when a girl does it, I'm like, go girl.
1: Soft launch cool, like a little hand holding, like you know, a little coffee, you know. But like you're not gonna know who that is.
2: Yeah. I would never tag him.
0: Yeah, tagging is going cool.
1: People put the hand to do the whole research on him.
2: Because people are monitoring spirits. Let me tell you about monitoring spirits, bro.
1: Tell them.
2: They will find that man.
1: Right.
0: I think they're finding the man just
1: depends on who.
0: I know. Depends on who. Not people in my circle. People that I feel like follow me. I've never had.
1: If you don't learn, you never
0: know a good thing. No. I've never done a hard one and then had my man tell me about a girl that's followed.
1: They won't follow me. They won't.
0: And then what? Wait till we break up. It's just not that much of a threat to me.
2: No,
0: on that note,
2: I agree. So next, cutting people off isn't always the mature thing to do. Because sometimes conflict resolution.
0: Yes. He run a strict. Oh, so he said he ain't got no program. Mind you, that's the strictest of them all.
1: If you don't learn, you'll never know. Whatever problem you have, cool, we're gonna solve it.

0: I mean, I'm gonna cut him off. Not like, like.
1: If you've talked about it and then someone keeps on doing it, I don't think that's cutting off.
2: No, no, he means he's gonna cut him off after.
1: Yeah, but I feel like that's telling you you had an issue and then it's continuing to do the issue. That's when I think of cutting someone off, it's like ghosting. Like,
0: I definitely did that too. He was weird. He was hella weird. He was hella weird. You're a weirdo.
1: Cut off the weirdos. Don't bring them around. Don't bring them in the funks. Cut them off.

0: lesson, you know, and there's things that you obviously don't want to repeat the same mistake. And then,
1: okay. I'm kidding.
2: Okay, next question. In college, do you think that people use the term toxic too loosely or don't use it enough? Too loose.
3: Yeah,
1: like not every, y'all got in an argument. Y'all are not toxic. Like, people get in arguments every day. Like, chill.
4: Anyway,
1: right. Mind you, what if it's not?
0: If from like the outside perspective, if it looks
4: I'm in a taxi,
0: like
4: texting with my best friend, sleeping with this girl that he met up on the West End. He's lucky, she's a career woman, no kids. Most girls see the clothes like, trying gold like dig. Most hoes poke holes and Trojans. Most people don't fucking hit the lotto, but my folks did. I'm a mess. That don't rhyme with shit. Don't bring your girlfriend here. It's just you.
0: So I feel like
4: when I'm depressed, it's someone I run to. Right?
0: That's when
4: I guess meet me at piano. The cross fading off nanos on that hipster shit. And you's a hipster, bitch. No, but not in a lame way. Like, you ain't living out BK. Like, you ain't working on a screenplay. Like, your baby daddy ain't a DJ.
1: Like,
4: she listening to old Freeway because everybody listens to Biggie. But she did
0: that
4: friend.
0: To you
4: right.
0: Too?
4: That's why yeah. Your friend.
1: And I'm not saying, like, I would have had this dance. You know, I'm not saying that that shouldn't be done, but that doesn't equal over. Or it's like, oh, you didn't text each other for 5 hours. We're so toxic. Like, no, baby, that's a normal, like, that's not even a full workday. Like, like, we can calm it down. You know, like, that's, she's not toxic.
0: Yeah, it's like,
1: and I feel like that's when people

0: we'll play your song soon. Don't you worry. Next question is, are situation tips really as bad as people?
1: That's interesting. So, but I think it's like, what makes it bad? What makes it bad? What makes it bad?
0: I think, what do people say about situationships?
2: I feel like in a relationship though, there's certain things that you know but in a situationship,
3: you can have open relationships, so it's not cheating.
2: Girl, but then it would be called open.
3: But that's what I'm saying. It's still a relationship, and it doesn't. Like, I don't know how those relationships start, but it's like in that same way. Like, as long as you express clear boundaries and like have talks and communicate about things, yes, you're right. There are more opportunities for gray areas to be. But I do feel like it's just lack of communication.
1: I think there's different types of situations. So like, there's different types of situations. I mean, there's situations where

0: Do you think there's room for feelings in a situationship?
1: I think situationships are bound to, like, feelings are bound to happen in situationships, but at the same time, it's like, it's complicated. That's why it's a situation. I think situationship is kind of, is a term that kind of, so it's like, it's just, it's complicated. There's different levels to it. Some situations just like it varies depending on the situation.
0: So do you think situationships are necessarily good for people who are like, oh, I can't give the commitment, but I still want the attention?
1: They do benefit out of it.
0: So there is a benefit to the situationship.
1: Yeah, don't you benefit out of relationships?
0: Yeah.
1: So same thing. Situationships are the type of relationship. But I think that with situationships, basically you will get everything.
0: Exactly. Is that not inherently toxic?
2: Now look at you just throwing it around. If two people agree to that, then I don't understand what the issue is. Like, there's so many relationship dynamics that we probably have never even come across that look so great for a fact. Like, there's probably some weird stuff out there that it's like, I would never go for that, but it makes you fulfilled and happy, and that's okay. So I don't understand why. I feel like the issue with situationships is that one person wants something more. And then that's like, then don't get into a situationship. We gonna play your song right now. Don't.
0: We're
2: gonna play it.
0: We're playing right. Number one right after this.
2: Right.
0: Go ahead, B3.
2: Wait, yeah, I feel like as long as you communicate, like, it's like someone going into,
0: if you don't mind, can you call back? So you can request your song again.
2: I feel like it's someone going into, like, engineering school when they wanted to be an art student. Like, you never wanted to be in that dynamic in the first place, so why would you go through with it if you know you never wanted to be there? So I feel like it works for some people, and it shouldn't be seen as toxic. Some people want it, some people don't.
3: Are you talking from, like, I guess, like, here?
2: No. No, I have loving, long-lasting relationships.
0: Talk from my experience. There's one time that wasn't, you know, long-lasting, that was involved in something that, you know, was very much attached. And
2: it was okay.
0: It started okay because I thought, like, I don't want anything serious, but it felt, I don't know.
4: How many minutes?
3: I know you're talking about.
2: Well, yeah, we all.
1: So messy. Yeah.
2: Like, you do not need a radio.
1: Oh, she gonna air everybody out.
0: That was an accident. I'm not used to lying.
1: Switch right after too.
2: Right, mind you.
0: No, but I felt like this feels wrong. Like, I didn't know what I wanted, and it made me, like, I don't know. I didn't even feel like I was going crazy. So I was like, this is going nowhere. I don't know, it does not feel wrong to know, like, this is going absolutely nowhere. I'm doing this just for me.
1: I think it's like it's a go with the flow type of thing. Like, if you're really in it, just like, I think it's your mindset. If you know this is like a temporary situation and you know how to just enjoy that, then yeah. But if you're a type of person that, like, no, I need to know that this is like, gonna go somewhere, then that's not for you.
2: Situationships are not for you.
1: You gotta know what game to play.
3: Right. I personally wouldn't describe that as a situationship.
0: So we're actually not talking about that.
2: So we're playing.
1: Oh my god.
0: We're actually gonna play number one.
3: What? What did I do?
2: That was a situationship.
1: She about to go into all the details too.
3: That was
1: awesome.
0: I wouldn't know what to label that as. I just know it felt there was, it wasn't a relationship and it wasn't friends.
3: I feel like it was trying to figure out what exactly it was.
1: That's a situationship.
3: That's
0: Right? If it's between.
2: It's a situationship by force, not by choice.
0: Say more.
2: I think a situationship can be like in my distant past.
0: Distant
2: past. Many, many moons ago.
1: Back in 08.
2: Yeah. Back in 08, you know? I've just been in situations where it's like, I understand by how you're coming that you don't really want much out of this. And I understand by how I'm going about things, I don't really want much out of this, but we're both cool people, and we both want someone to hug at night, and that's okay. And I think with that mindset, things were cool. And the only times things have gone bad, it's when people start moving weird. It's like, oh, like, I don't know. But I think most of those haven't ended in bad blood, you know? And they happened long, long moons ago, many, many moons ago. they never ended in bad blood. It was either somebody decided it wasn't for them anymore or somebody wanted something serious. And we ended it there because that's all we wanted from each other.
1: Yeah, I got some spooky situations. Most, a lot of the situations is most times someone walks away.
4: Do you have, I guess, like,

0: I think.
1: So I just want you to elaborate.
0: I think, like, let's talk off of

0: When did you exactly know, okay, when probably you should stop, leading people on or like,
1: There was no leading, mind
0: Wait, no.
2: Right.
0: Wait, sorry.
1: Mind you, that was never in the
0: I
1: equation.
0: don't know
2: I
0: how to
2: didn't
0: like
2: lead.
0: word it. Like, I guess not leading, but I guess like when did you finally realize, like, Mecca,
1: Like,
0: you
1: you
0: were
1: need to
0: saying like,
1: discontinue it.
0: yeah, like.
2: Right.
1: Got him
2: Right.
1: again.
0: Sorry. Dang it. Sorry, Cole.
2: Government.
1: I know.
0: You know they wouldn't have never noticed if you said when you said it yourself. That's on you.
1: That was really
2: right.
1: Funny.
0: Go ahead.
1: Wait, what was the question? So when did you like?
0: Yeah, like
1: what made you decide to stop the situation?
0: Yeah, because Cole, you were saying like how, after a certain time you realized that emotions were getting involved, but like after the first go, like. You didn't realize that, and then afterwards, like when did it finally like hit? Like, dang, like I'm actually messing with people's emotions.
2: Like, what do you mean by that? Like
1: no, I think
2: like,
1: you're getting really snappy at the end. Like,
2: okay, I'll say this.
1: The question goes so good up until the end.
2: I think it's like, I'll say this with situationships or anytime you're involved with someone. There's probably emotions involved. Even if
0: yeah.
2: you're like, oh, yeah, no, this is just fine. This is just going to be fine. It might be fun, but then, like, okay, cool. If it's hard for people just to keep it as fun when you're consistent. So it's like,
0: yeah.
2: For the question of when did I learn that?
0: Just, like, in general. I'm actually curious, to be honest.
2: Repeat the question.
0: My question was, like, I guess, like, I heard like stop smiling at me. I know like there's been like multiple instances where you've obviously been in like situationships yourself, Cole. So I was wondering
2: multiple
0: So I was just wondering, okay, like after like the first girl,
2: okay.
0: Then after you realize,
2: oh,
0: like you kept on going into the second one. You're like, okay, the third one.
2: Oh, right.
3: You know what? We're gonna
1: the
3: move
1: fifth,
3: on.
2: I think we should go to commercial.
1: And then the seventh, and then the eighth, and then the ninth.
0: Wait, I'm not done. Like did it like finally did it finally take you? I guess like walking. Wait,
3: cut.
0: I'm not done. Did it finally take you just like walking places and noticing like, okay, like, dang, people are actually like realizing me and like noticing me. Like it's actually like I'm not even trying to be funny. Like I just want to know.
2: Like, what do you mean? Like, are you asking like when did people start?
0: Like when did I guess like when do you actually start realizing? I guess, dang, this is actually hurting. The person I'm in a situationship with, because or did
2: I mean,
0: you realize
2: you
0: that
2: you know that by the situation
0: okay.
2: that you're hurting the person.
0: So
2: it's
0: okay,
2: like,
0: so I guess you realize that every single time you were with a girl, and then you just didn't really like, I guess, like care as much. And then afterwards, you were just like, probably after multiple situationships, you were just like, okay, maybe I should.
2: I think I would say, as messed up as this, I'm gonna say it on air. So why not? I'm gonna say it on air. As messed up as it is, with every situationship you go into, you learn how to kind of just stay as a fun, surface level person.
0: Like,
2: someone that, like, oh, okay, I have fun with this person, but I don't actually know them. I don't connect with that person. Like, yes, they're fun for the moment, but there's, like, nothing to really connect off of besides the moment. So, fun that you guys have.
0: But, they are. But like I guess like my thing is just like I'm just not really oh there's no there. I don't know, I guess I don't know. Like I'm just actually very intrigued because like and I'm not even judging, like I really don't care. I just like am actually intrigued because I know you said like, you know, you learn things from people and like everything, but you did say like, you know, you realized and stopped with your situationships. Probably, who knows, but

0: like you realize, okay, you're hurting these girls, and then finally, like, what I guess like was the trigger for that? That's my question.
1: You get tired of the tears.
0: That's so bad.
2: But like, that's not wrong though. It like isn't. He had to see that he was hurting. If this is true, he had to see that he was hurting people to change.
0: True.
1: Like, some people just keep on going down the path and just like, okay, it's whatever.
0: True.
1: But like, after a while, like, if you just like, you, how many people are you gonna hurt? You know, you kind of get tired of seeing all the tears and oh, this person's crying again. You gotta be the shoulder crying now. You hurt this person.
0: And I actually commend that about Cole, because right. he actually realized that and was like, yeah, let me actually stop. I think that's a very important thing that we should all take away from, like, you know, guys and girls included. Like, you're actually hurting these people's emotions. Like, these are people's, like,
1: go on.
0: These are people's, like, you know, daughters. These are people's sons. Like, you know, just thinking about it, would you want your kids to get treated like that, you know?
1: Man. Yeah, I do apologize.
2: She pressing him.
0: Wait, no, yeah. I'm actually not.
2: Okay, next question. You know, I really like that debate, Yo and Cole.
0: I don't like you.
2: What's your name for the record?
0: Yo.
2: Right. Next question. Is emotional cheating worse than physical cheating?
1: Depends.
2: It's too loud. They can't hear us talk. Go ahead.
1: I think it depends. Like, with a guy, I would say emotionally cheating is worse than physically cheating. Yeah, like a guy emotionally cheating is worse than a girl. Actually, no, I take that back. I'm sorry, reverse. But a guy physically cheating is, I would say it's easier for a guy to physically cheat than emotionally cheat. For a woman, both are pretty bad. Because I think it takes a lot for a woman to cheat on their man. They really like them. And two, emotionally cheating with a girl, like, as like a girlfriend or wife, fiance, whatever, it's like, dang, like, no, like, you really like fell in love with a different person. Yeah.
0: But I also feel like it.
1: I wouldn't say guys emotionally cheat as much.
0: True.
1: Like, it's very much physical.
2: Guys have side chicks.
0: No, but that's like cheating. That's not emotionally
1: it's
0: cheating.
1: It's like, it wouldn't say like it's much emotional. As
2: side
1: much
2: chicks?
1: As
2: really?
1: It's just for the thrill of fun.
2: Speaking from. We're not going to go there.
1: No experience with that one, no.
2: No, but keep on going. We're not
1: going to go there. No experience with that one, no.
0: Okay, I have two things. I have a statement and then a question. Okay, I think it is easier for girls to just emotionally cheat, unconsciously or consciously, who knows. I don't know the reason as to why, but, like, I do agree with that. But I also have a question. Do you think once a cheater, always a cheater?
1: No, not at all. I think, like, it's like how people make mistakes in life. You cheat, like, maybe once, right, in your past, because something immature, whatever, you still have feelings for an ex, whatever. Saw the person you ended up, you know, doing what you did with them. But I wouldn't say it doesn't define who you are. People can change over time, you know?
0: And I actually agree with that statement. I think, like, once a cheater, always a cheater. Like,
2: what did I walk into?
0: Hey, V3, we're talking about, like, I asked Cole the question of whether do you think once a cheater, always a cheater, and he said, like, you know, people can grow and change over time. Like, one person's, like, experience doesn't define, like, their whole personality. And I think that is true, to be honest. I don't think once a cheater, always a cheater. Not saying I'm a cheater myself.
1: You sure? Joking.
2: Next question. Do your friends need to like your partner?
0: Yes.
3: It makes life a whole lot worse when they don't.
0: Yeah, it's just like, It's just like I feel like it's the same thing as I was saying before. From an outside perspective, if you know that's if you see your friend being treated a certain way, you're just like, what is wrong with this guy? But obviously your friend loves this guy, so it's just like, you know, they won't realize how bad it actually is, you know?
1: I think it depends. Like, as I say yes, it's just a good sign when your friends like your partner, because it's like that person is supposed to be integrated into your life, you know?
0: Yeah.
1: But like at the end of the day, that is your partner.
0: True.
1: So if that person is really doing all they need for you, right, and doing all the things that they need for you to be okay and happy or whatever, and you're satisfied in the relationship and you don't have like any complaints.
0: The thing is though, like I feel like friends are always real friends are always looking out for a person's best interest.
1: But
0: yeah,
1: not everybody
0: they
1: has
0: might
1: real friends.
0: Huh?
1: Not
0: okay.
1: everybody has real friends.
0: Okay, true. True. Which it's true, but I think also I guess taking into account like the reasons as to why your friends do not like him. If they say like something like, oh, he's short or boom boom and all those things like sorry.
2: Hi JoJo.
0: I wasn't talking about Jonas. Sorry. Did he hear the earlier part?
2: No,
0: I'm just talking about those type of characteristics. I don't think it's something that should really, like, obviously make any sense. So I'm talking about, like, things like, oh, he did this to you. Oh, he did that to you. If a friend doesn't like you for those type of things, especially, like, very, very, like, sensitive topics like that, and I guess, like, in a situation you do not realize those things are happening because they're happening to you, and I think once you're outside the relationship and reflect on it, that's when you finally realize, oh yeah, that guy was nothing. Like,
1: well, that goes back onto like why the friends doesn't like the boyfriend.
0: Yeah,
1: no, like if it's different if your friends don't like the boyfriend because of like how he treated her.
0: That's
1: well, but
3: that's usually
1: if it's
0: yeah,
1: if it's just goes. Like, oh yeah, I just don't like him. Then it's like
0: that's
3: I
0: why
3: it's
0: just
3: rarely that.
0: Yeah,
3: though.
0: That's what I'm saying.
3: If your friend is dating another person, I personally like always see it as like, well, if I like my friend and my friend likes this person, they must be like, we must
0: yeah.
3: be able to get along on some type
0: yeah.
3: of level. And it's either them being rude to me or them being rude to my friend that like starts the dislike. But I don't just dislike nobody off the bat.
0: Yeah,
3: like that's crazy.
0: I agree with that, to be honest. Like, I don't know. And also, like, I don't know. I personally would just, like, me personally, like, speaking, I would always take, like, people's, like, opinions into account when it comes to, like, oh, I don't like him because of this and everything. Like, I don't know. I feel like if your friend is saying something like that, then it's just, like, okay. They must be saying it for a reason. They're not trying to have my bad interest, you know? You don't agree.
1: No. I just got a phone call.
0: Oh, bye.
2: Care to share with the class? Care to share?
1: I think I'm okay. I think I'll pass on this one. No. But yeah. I mean, like you're saying, if your friends don't like your boyfriend because they treat him, he treats her or the friends wrong. That's fair. But I feel like it really just goes back to on why the friends don't like him.
0: You know what? I also have a question. Okay, like if your friend is like, well, your friend does something wrong in a relationship, would you tell her that she did something wrong, or would you be like still backing her up?
1: I would tell my friend that they're wrong, but I'm not telling their partner. But I'm gonna go to my friend and be like, yo. Know what I mean?
0: And then also, I guess if your friend cheats on their partner and their partner asks you, like,
1: hey, I ain't gonna lie, that's my friend. I ain't gonna be friends with this. Like,
2: so you lie for your friend.
1: I'm like, okay, I'll say this. I'll correct my friend. But at the end of the day, like, depending on who the friend is, yeah, I'm gonna cover for them.
0: You said depending on who the friend is, you would what?
1: Cover for them.
0: Oh, so you wouldn't cover for certain friends?
1: Correct.
0: Why? Why is that?
1: If we're not tight like that, I don't know you, bro. Like, they asked me, oh, what? Oh, did that? I don't know. I was up there.
0: You know what? Actually, I have a question for you, Cole.
1: What's up?
0: Like, Cole. Yeah. Okay. You always say, like, I guess you have friends, but not, like, I guess, like, close friends.
1: Right.
0: Like,
1: right.
0: Do you think probably you just don't really let people into your life? And that's why you think probably they're not close?
1: Well, I mean, if you don't check up on me, I don't think we're close. You're not close to people that don't call your phone, so.
0: You're right.
1: Yeah.
0: Maybe some people just aren't callers. Some people aren't texters.
1: Some people aren't either. Some people aren't either. Yeah.
0: So, like, okay, so if a person calls and texts you all the time, would you still consider them a close friend? Like,
1: wait.
0: Anyone that calls and texts you, you'd consider them a close friend?
1: Yeah, you call, you text me, like, we hang out. That's good vibes. Like, y'all are close friends.
3: Aw, did you guys hear that?
0: Oh, I didn't even realize. Oh, yeah. Period. Sorry, I was thinking of something, and then I was,
3: too
0: like.
3: Too deep in thought. Huh?
0: Yes, because I'm just thinking. I was like, okay, there's.
1: You can see it in her eyes. See, she's oh, she gonna get you in trouble.
0: No, I'm just very inquisitive. Like, okay, like, it's just like, I guess. Me personally, I don't think I would consider, like, everyone I call and text close. Very, very close.
1: I don't call and text a lot of people.
0: Mm. Oh, okay, okay.
1: Like,
3: I don't either. Mm. If I answer your phone call because I like you, I will watch a phone ring right in front of my face.
1: Yeah.
0: Really?
1: Like, I call the same four people.
0: Really?
1: Like, if I'm like, dang, I'm bored, I need to call somebody.
0: Oh, really?
1: I have
0: I'm
1: like
0: so honored.
1: Four people to talk to. So it's like the list is very short. I don't have like a lot of people to talk
0: you know,
1: to
0: you
1: like
0: guys, that. I also remember where he was born.
1: Where was I? Actually don't put that on there, bro. It is instigated. It is better put my well put my social on there
3: they
1: too.
3: Got your school out there.
1: They gonna hack it. Hack into my
0: you
1: bank
0: know that
1: account.
0: If you didn't say that was a government name, they would never know that.
1: Right. I like how you had to double down on that. Like you really had to make sure they knew. They really had to know. Like, everybody got to know. It's me,
0: was
1: guys.
0: It
1: hi.
0: Oh,
1: it's
0: my
1: me.
0: God.
1: Don't get me in trouble.
2: So, guys, unfortunately, we do have to end. It's about that time of the night. Trust me, we're going to get to your song just in a second. Any closing remarks from B3 Cole or Yo-Yo?
1: We apologize for holding up your song.
3: For real.
0: I actually really like this conversation. Actually hearing other people's like perspective on situations is something like I also really, really like doing. Because, you know, it helps me also grow as a person and, like, you know, think.
1: On the next podcast, we'll be talking about financial literacy and how to invest in the stock market. Please
2: wait,
1: stay tuned.
2: I'll tune in. I need
1: please
2: that.
1: Stay tuned.
0: I would
3: no,
0: tune in,
3: so
0: but I don't have. You know, we're gonna be the podcast. I don't know that.
1: And this is
3: you gonna learn, girl.
0: Oh, you
1: yeah.
2: B3 and accounting major.
1: You have an accountant,
3: right. Girl. I'm in it right
2: tax
3: now.
2: And auditing. Period.
0: I know. I took AP Micro.
1: Okay,
0: micro.
1: Let them know.
0: I know about aggregate demand and supply.
1: Make sure y'all invest in that S&P 500 right now.
3: Get in there now.
2: Any closing remarks, B3?
3: You guys, so next time, what time is this show? From 10 to 11?
2: 9 to 10.
3: No.
1: Hold
2: but
1: on.
2: It's okay because we filled in for our missing host.
3: So at 9 o'clock, if you guys want us to talk about any other topics, please ring in. We'll write them down, and then we'll have a chance to talk at the end.
2: Period.
3: No.
2: We'll take
3: music will
2: requests.
3: Happen. Yeah, we'll take music requests, but we'll also take topics.
1: Yeah.
3: If you guys want to hear our bright, young, inquisitive minds.
2: Educated black minds.
3: Sociological, anthropological, philosophical perspective.
1: Mm-hmm. Use
2: black
1: them big words.
2: Urban anthropology.
1: Yes, use them big words. Yes.
0: Any closing remarks? Natasha is me.
1: Who's Natasha?
2: Oh. No hablo.
1: Who's
2: no hablo. No.

0: And if it's an illusion, I don't want to wake up. I'm going to hang on to it. Because the alternative is an abyss. It's just a hole, a darkness, and nothingness. Ooh, what's that? You know? So that's what I think about control. And that's my story, and I'm sticking to it.
1: That was beautiful, Mommy. That was perfect.

0: got it. We don't seem to want it.
1: How y'all doing out there tonight? Yes, I love you too. I just want to talk to the ladies tonight. For all you ladies that have had your heart broken, I done had my heart broken too, so I can relate, you know. So if it's okay with you, I'm just gonna break it down for the fellas that don't know that they can break a woman's heart. Alright, so check it out.

Thank you. Thank you, and God bless. 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I want y'all to sing with me for a little bit, all right? All right, check it out.

Yeah, I like that, right? Yeah, I like that. Hey, yo, but now I'm gonna walk on over here to this right side. And I'm gonna see if they can get it as loud as the left side, all right?

0: Excuse me, can I please talk to you for a minute?
1: Sure, you know, you look kind of familiar.
0: Yeah, you do too. But I just wanted to know, do you know somebody named...
1: You know his name. Oh yeah, definitely, I know his name.
0: But I just want to let you know that he's mine.
1: No, he's mine.

Kimia, let me know you're safe and be safe.

girl. 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I'm the one, you're the one, girl, yeah. I'm the one. Hey, baby, can't you understand? You're the one for me. You're the one. Can't you see I love you, and I'll have you eternally. You're the one. Now when other guys are out there trying to find a 10, you're the one. You're on the one, and it's lots of fun, 'cause with you, I...

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If God knew exactly where he wanted you to be placed. So make sure when you say you're in it, but not of it. You're not helping Jimmy get to the place sometime, go.

0: Oh man, there's some good looking ladies in here, man. This ought to cheer you up a little bit, Alex, you know? Right.
1: I can't help it, man. I still think about her.
0: Yeah, I know it's hard to forget sometimes.
1: Yeah, it's rough sometimes.
2: Excuse me, Mr. O'Neill. There's a young lady over at the bar asking for you.
1: Nobody knows I'm here.
2: Well, I'm afraid she was quite insistent.
1: Oh, no. It's her.
0: Well, don't stand there, man. Go over and say something to her.
1: But I don't know what to say to her, man.
0: If you still care, it won't be hard.

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Let me rock it. Let me rock it. Chaka Khan. Let me rock it. That's all I wanna do. Chaka Khan. Let me rock it. Let me rock it. Chaka Khan. Let me rock it. Let me feel for you. Chaka Khan. What you tell me? What you wanna do? Do you feel for me the way I feel for you? Chaka Khan. Let me tell you what I wanna do. I wanna love you. Wanna hug you. Wanna squeeze you too. And let me take it in my arm. Let me feel you with my charm, Chaka. 'Cause you know that I'm the one that keep you warm, Chaka. I make it more than just a physical dream. I wanna rock you, Chaka baby, 'cause you make me wanna scream. 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

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Let me rock you, cause I feel for you. Chaka Khan, would you tell me what you wanna do? Do you feel for me the way I feel for you? Chaka Khan, let me tell you what I wanna do. I wanna love you, wanna hug you, wanna squeeze you too. 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Cause you know that I'm the one to keep you warm, Chaka. I make it more than just a physical dream. I wanna rock you, Chaka, cause you make me wanna scream. Feel for you.

y'all don't mind, I'd like to talk about this woman of mine. She's always complaining about me never being at home. But when I'm down broke, she's telling me about the things that her girlfriend's got, what she ain't got, and she want me to go out and get them for her.

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Bye-bye.

cooked her food, and she probably didn't use. 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Sometimes you gotta leave in a hurry, man, what can I say?

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1: Yeah, 不要忘记。

That was a song from Raylan Baxter. Maya and I went to Raylan Baxter about 2 years ago in Santa Cruz, and it was a great concert. It was small, and we got to meet him after, and it was super fun. But something we realized at that concert is a lot of his songs that we know and love are from many years ago. It was, I think, up to like 15 years ago, some of his most popular ones, and he hadn't come out with music for a while. So we were really excited when we saw that he's releasing a new album on October 23rd. He has a few singles out, and that's what we have queued up next here. Next is Bonnie Plateau by Raylan Baxter.

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0: This past weekend, Maya and I finally were able to watch the Michael Jackson movie, and since then, we've been obsessed. It's a really great movie. 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
1: Off the Wall.

0: Good afternoon, my fellow engineers and everyone else. Welcome to Grief Counselors Near You. Okay. I was gonna complain, but actually I just really have to go to the bathroom, so I'm gonna speed through this. I started making this playlist last week, and I called it Songs That Feel Like Auditory Hallucinations, and no, I don't know what that means. I don't know what I intended. But, anyway. Songs that feel like auditory hallucinations, because fun fact, I get those. No, I'll tell you a story when I have to tell you the first ad, because I really have to go to the bathroom. Anyway, this is August by Boycott Blonde.
1: Mm-hmm.

I forgot. 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Okay. As promised, I said story time when I have to read the first PSA about my stupid auditory hallucinations. Okay. This was a while ago. I don't know if it was like when I was still in high school or maybe it was my first time back from being at school freshman year. So that would have been Thanksgiving break in 2023. God, am I really that old? I can't say that. I'm 21. But no. I had one where I was, you know, laying in bed. I was trying to go to sleep. And it sounded like there was a French PA announcer for a train station, like somewhere above and to like the left of my head. I took French in high school. I don't know enough French to like, I could not get around France. But yes, that was like the most memorable one because I was French train station. Okay. But my most recent one, was over this summer. I don't remember what it was, but it was advertisements. I was getting capitalism in my auditory hallucinations. Anyway, I need to restart the song, but just listen to Made of Glass by I cannot read that because my contacts are failing me. I don't know if they're in right. I have no idea which prescription I put in this morning, but oh well. This is Free Pinball by Austin Reno.

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Ever thought about having your music played live over the air? 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Crazy song title that I cannot pronounce, other than something something flying they them adventure. I don't know. Fun song though. You know what? I was right when I said I don't know how I did this, but you know, they feel like auditory hallucinations, and that's not like a bad thing. I've decided it's more of a like, wow, I didn't know this could exist kind of way, in a good way. I don't know if I'm making sense. Anyway, next up, I have a few Mud and Stars by Yaswa Group.

Well, now, really, when we go back then to falling in love and say it's crazy, falling, you see, we don't say rising into love. There is in it the idea of the fall. And goes back, as a matter of fact, to extremely fundamental things. That there is always a curious tie at some point between the fall and the creation. Taking this ghastly risk, you see, for all

And it's all gone to hell. I think, what's the point of living? I'm not sure, but I think it helps. Yeah, I've learned nothing's sacred if you don't take it serious. Yeah, whether God's a man or a woman, yeah, what's there to discuss? I'm on the mend, it's sinking in.

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I already forgot what that was, but that was a song by South of France. I wanted to put one of their songs called... Oh, I forgot. Vendredi après-midi. Je peux. I can? No. No. I forgot how to say I think in French. Je sais pas. Anyway, this is Don't Look So Surprised by The Rex, aka my favorite band ever on the whole planet that I've seen live twice, and I wish they were coming to, somewhere up here on the outside tour. But no, they're going to San Diego the weekend of Thanksgiving. The weekend before Thanksgiving. And I don't want to go to San Diego, even though I'm from SoCal. It's called, I don't want to, because I take the Amtrak, and I don't really want to pay for an Amtrak ticket, and I don't even know if my friend who goes to UCSD will be free, even though it's a Rex concert. She also freaking loves the Rex. Anyway, I'm going to play the song now.

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I told her she looked like someone I used to date before. She said, "Is that a pickup line?" and shifted her eyes toward the door. I

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She said, get over it. And for a second, I considered getting up and going home. But instead, I had a smoke.

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Had a missed call from mother and some texts from my girlfriend. Not good. I hate this damn battery. She didn't seem that angry and she tried to play it off, but I know her well enough. She just wished I would have called to let her know.

Okay, I almost forgot to talk hockey. Who even am I? Anyway, training camp rosters dropped today. A couple of notable things. I know, like, no one here cares about women's hockey nearly as much as I do. But, yeah, training camp rosters, very funny. They got dropped and then they got undropped somehow. Apparently, Detroit deleted their announcement because they misspelled one of their players. The PWHL expansion system was very strange, and essentially, because there was no draft, you could choose. There were a couple different contracts offered. There was one, this was basically like franchise player, you have to accept it, or I think it's like you have to accept one of the, if you receive one. Anyway, Detroit used that contract on Darryl Watts, and then they managed to misspell Darryl Watts on their announcement, apparently, allegedly. Anyway, okay, the other dude is here. I really gotta go. I'll talk hockey next week. Anyway, the grief counselors are no longer near you, I fear. I hope you enjoyed. I'm gonna leave you with Trilobites by Lapse.

Good afternoon. You're listening to KSCU 103.3 FM, The Underground Sound. We are now entering a new hour, which means it is now a new DJ. This is DJ Annie, and I'm hosting my show called Mood Swings, which means I chose that. Well, let's see. I chose Mood Swings because I just play a lot of different music. There's really never any theme. Sometimes I do a theme, but it's really genres of all types. Songs in English, songs in Spanish, sometimes in Portuguese. Really depends on the mood. But the first song that I'm going to play today is going to be kind of a slow song, a very relaxing song, but it has a very special meaning because I am going to go to Mexico, which is really fun. I've never gotten to go. So, in honor of that, I'm going to be playing a song called Mexicana Hermosa by Natalia Lafourcade and the band Los Marcorinos. So this is Mexicana Hermosa. I hope you enjoy, and welcome to Mood Swings with DJ Annie.

That was Mexicana Hermosa with Natalia Lafourcade, because I'm going to do a trip to Mexico with my school, which is really exciting. This next two songs, they're going to be song requests because I have some very special and important family members who always listen into my radio. And so whenever they have song requests, I always try to play them. And so these next songs are going to be song requests by family members of mine. This first song, my dad really likes this song, and I'm pretty sure this is the right song. I have to check it because sometimes the computer. Okay, anyway, this next song is called Regalo de Dios with Julian Alvarez and Su Norteña Banda, and my dad likes to play that song for my mom, so that's a very cute message right there. If my mom is listening, which I know she is, because this next song request is from my mom, and she wants me to play My Wish with Rascal Flatts. And this song is the song that she uses on every single one of my siblings and I birthday. She'll make us like a little video with this song in the background, which is why I'm pretty sure she's requesting for this song to be played. But yeah, so we're going to listen to Regalo de Dios with Julian Alvarez, and then a complete switch up and listen to My Wish by Rascal Flatts. So thank you, parents, for always listening to my radio. Miss you very much. Love you. And here is Regalo de Dios.

That was Dream Girl with Golohikai. And then before that was, oh goodness, I am not recalling. Because the computer was not working on me and I had to fix it so I can play my next songs, which you kind of got a sneak peek of because I didn't lower the volume. If you can tell, this is my first show back in a while, so I'm a little rusty and I feel like I'm a new JJ all over again. But I'm not. These next songs are going to be from the same artist. And this was an artist that this summer I had the opportunity to see live, which was really cool because my friend and I decided to go the day of the concert and we ended up scoring floor tickets, which is really cool. I've never been floor for a concert, especially for a concert this big because it was at Levi's Stadium. So that was like really cool. And we got to see this artist, and this artist is Karol G. And these are songs that I got to hear live, you know, just a quick flex. I heard this song live and the song after that. And my mom likes to listen to Karol G with me too. So that's another nice memory with these songs. But this is one of her new songs off of her new album. But she still played it at the tour, which is really cool. So I got to hear this one. And it is Baby Wow with Karol G, Jude Line, and Ruski. And then after that, you'll hear Viajando por el Mundo with Karol G and Mano Chao. So enjoy Baby Wow with Karol G.

That was Viajando por el Mundo with Karol G and Manu Chao. Very fitting song too, especially because I have a trip coming up this week too, which is really exciting. But yeah, those are two songs by Karol G, which was Baby Wow and Viajando por el Mundo. And I got a quick text message that someone else is listening, and I'm really excited because I met this person this summer because I was placed at a really cool internship over the summer, and I got to work with some really cool, amazing, awesome human beings who are very kind and who I miss working and seeing them every day very much. So thank you for listening to Yasmin and to anyone else who might be listening from there. I miss you all very much, and I miss working there and going every day. So thank you for listening. We're going to continue with the radio now, but before that, we have a quick message from KSCU. Right now, take a breath. Smile. Think about one thing you experienced today that made your day a little better. Now, think about one small thing you can do today to make someone else's day better. Go and do it. From your friends at KSCU, we hope you have a wonderful day. I always love reading this ad because it really just has such a great message, and I truly hope everyone who is listening has a wonderful day today and the rest of the week too. Next song we're going to play is called Hecha Pa' Mi with Grupo Frontera, and then we'll see what we play after that. But for now, you're going to listen to Hecha Pa' Mi with Grupo Frontera.

That was Echapami with Grupo Frontera. I was speaking into the mic, but I had not turned on the mic. Next song is going to be for my tios and tias who are listening. This is a song that is not too recent, but I won't age them. But this is a song for any of my tios or tias that might be listening. And this is Me Volví a Acordar de Ti with Los Ángeles de Charlie, or in English, Charlie's Angels, I guess. But this is Me Volví a Acordar de Ti.

That was Oye Mi Amor with Mana, a very good song, and a song I also got to hear live because I got to go to a Mana concert last year in December, which was really fun. But my dad's the one who showed me Mana too, so I mainly went because those are all the songs that I grew up listening to with my dad. Next, we're going to play some songs, but before that, you're going to hear a quick ad. 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Yes, if you are listening from ksu.org, you can listen from anywhere, which is super cool. But if you also live around Santa Clara, you can hear us from your car radio, which is even cooler too. But the ksu.org, you can listen to us anytime, anywhere. The next songs that we're going to play are songs that either are sampled from like a previous song that was released a few years ago, or songs that kind of sound similar to like songs that were made in a different decade. This will make sense right now once I say the song names, but I personally like when artists do that. Well, they're like, they'll incorporate parts of an older song into their new song and kind of add their own spin to it. So that's what these two songs remind me of. And the first one is Tú con él with Rauw Alejandro. And the next song after that will be Alguien que te amaba with Karol G. So we're going to do some more recent songs after some playing some oldies. But these songs still kind of sound like some oldies, which is why I like them too. So this is Tú con él with Rauw Alejandro.

That was Alguien Que Te Amaba with Karol G, which has a really nice beat to it. But it reminds me of some older music that I've heard from listening to songs like that with my parents. And then before that was Tú Con Él with Rauw Alejandro. We are now 5 minutes before the end of my radio show. Time flies when you're having fun in the studio. So we're going to continue playing some good music, and following the next song is going to be a Bruno Mars song, and he's going to be here in Santa Clara this weekend. However, I won't be here. I wish I was, because that would be so cool to see Bruno Mars live, but maybe another time. So we're going to play Bruno Mars, and then I'll say a few more words before the final song of my show. But if you've been enjoying, remember, I will be on every Wednesdays from 1 to 2 p.m. So this is Lo Arriesgo Todo with Bruno Mars.

That was Lo Haríasco Todo with Bruno Mars. I actually hadn't heard the Spanish version of this song. I've heard Risk It All, but I have not heard the Spanish version. So that was also my first time listening to it. Bruno Mars, he sings in Spanish. Very versatile. Now we have reached the end of my radio show, and I think the next DJ is here. So I'm going to say a quick farewell. Thank you to everyone who listened, from my family to some friends and to Yasmin. Thank you, everyone, for listening. Please keep tuning in every Wednesday from 1 to 2 p.m. for my show. This was DJ Annie with Mood Swings. I play a lot of different songs. I never really have like too much of a theme. I just kind of go with the flow. But the one song that I play at the end of every one of my radio shows is a song by Karol G, and it is called Milagros. And this is kind of to let my audience know that that is the last song of my show, and now it is now on to the next DJ. So the last song for today is going to be Milagros with Karol G. Thank you, everyone. I hope you all have a great day, and bye-bye.

0: And if it's an illusion, I don't want to wake up. I'm going to hang on to it. Because the alternative is an abyss. It's just a hole, a darkness, and nothingness. Who wants that? You know? So that's what I think about control. And that's my story, and I'm sticking to it.
1: That was beautiful, Mommy. That was perfect.

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1: 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Yes, I love you too. 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For all you ladies that have had your heart broken, I done had my heart broken too, so I can relate, you know. So if it's okay with you, I'm just gonna break it down for the fellas that don't know that they can break a woman's heart. Alright, so check it out.

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I want y'all to sing with me for a little bit, alright? 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

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And I'm gonna see if they can get it as loud as the left side, all right? 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

Hello, good afternoon. I am DJ Ruby and I'm here to clock in for my hour here. This is Casey Santa Clara and welcome. I am super excited to start my second week here at KSU. Actually, not, that's not true. Second week of the year. But I am very excited. I do have to let you guys all know that I saw Cave Town last night. My mind is actually blown. I'm so grateful that I was able to go and enjoy my time. My friend came with me. It was super fun. And I genuinely almost started crying at one of the songs. And I haven't experienced something like that since I saw Harry Styles as a 16-year-old. So that makes me really, really happy that I was able to experience that. And because of that, I decided that it's only appropriate to play some Cave Town today. So I hope you enjoy. And if you haven't heard Cave Town, I invite you to listen in. I highly doubt that you have it though, since Cave Town's all over TikTok, especially 2020. But I will start off by playing a little bit of Adele from her latest album, 30. I hope you enjoy. This is DJ Ruby, and you're listening to Cherry Picked Radio.

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You don't always have to go through this alone. Alrighty. Well, that wraps up my first two songs. I hope you guys enjoyed. Actually, no, that was three. Yes, I played Cave Town, I played Adele, and I played a little bit of RBD, if you guys don't know. They're a really cool band, too. So I'm going to continue my set by playing a bit of Cave Town and also some 2016 hits. I don't know why there's something in the air. I think it's the fact that it still feels like summer because it's 99 freaking degrees outside. Well, not really, but it feels like it. And yeah, I am excited for the fall. So I don't know how this fits with the whole story of wanting it to be fall. But anyway, actually talking about fall, I was able to solidify what my costumes are going to be this Halloween. And I'm super excited. If you guys want to guess, you could go ahead and call into the radio. I have two hints. One, she's dressed in all black. And two, she's dressed in red and blue. Those will be your hints. Call in to see if you got it correct, and I'll give you a shout out. All right, I'm going to continue with some more Cave Town. For context, I saw Cave Town yesterday, and I'm obsessed, so I'm going to continue playing Cave Town. And yeah, this song is off of his new album, Running with Scissors, and it's called Rainbow Gal. I hope you guys enjoy. This is DJ Ruby, and you're listening to Cherry Picked Radio.

way. In all the clubs you get in using my name. You think you broke my heart, oh girl, for goodness sake.

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Alrighty, so you know what? I'm just going to reveal what I am for Halloween. I'm going to be Wednesday Addams. Woo! And also Harley Quinn. So I'm super excited. Don't really know what the vibe is for Halloween. I still have to figure out what I'm going to do, but I'm excited that I have my costumes and I'm not behind. So there's that, which is awesome. Also, another thing I do want to mention is I am also working on my first EP. Woo! I'm super excited. I will hopefully be able to play my own music very soon on the radio. I will most likely release a single first. But yeah, it's in the works. It's super exciting. There's now like actual music. And I'm very, very excited. So stay tuned for that and check in always on Wednesday from 4 to 5 to hear new music. So super excited. Now up next, I'm going to play some more Adele, more 2016, and more Cave Town. And I hope you guys are all enjoying. This is DJ Ruby, and you are listening to Cherry Picked Radio.

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Are you a writer or artist looking to publish your work? Submit to The Owl, SU's undergraduate library arts publication. You'll collaborate with a creative team of SU students and get a real taste of the publishing world. We welcome submissions from all SU undergrad and in any genre or medium, so don't hesitate to share your work. Alrighty, this concludes almost. We have 15 minutes left, but I'm going to continue playing some 2016 hits. Guys, I am low-key crashing because I drank it's really good, the Alani Witch's Brew. Highly recommend if you haven't tried it. It's actually really bad for you. Oh, maybe I shouldn't say that. Guys, Alani is good. Alani, please sponsor me. No, just kidding. Like, you shouldn't drink Alani's, but it's okay. It's good, and I got a lot of good work done, so I really like it. But an alternative of that would be the Olipop that just released the caramel. What's it called? The caramel apple Olipop, which is all right. Like, if you compare it directly to the Alani, it's okay. But on its own, it's pretty good. It's the same, but it tastes more like caramely and more cinnamony. Like, you don't get the Granny Smith apple, which the Alani you do. But yeah, also good. I found it at Target, so very delicious. But yeah, I'm gonna continue playing some 2016 hits. This upcoming song is Faded by Alan Walker. All right. Well, I hope you guys enjoy this next song. And this is DJ Ruby. 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

All right, that concludes my hour here. You're listening to KSU Santa Clara. This was DJ Ruby and Cherry Picked Radio. I hope you guys enjoyed my set this Wednesday afternoon, and I hope you guys continue to have a great rest of the week. Good luck with your exams and homework as things start wrapping. I mean, sorry, start getting, I forget the word. Anyways, I hope you guys have a great day. And yeah. Tune in next week to see what I have next. All right, bye.